let's get the party started. See you at the bar, you was hardly talking. That's when I knew that your heart was scarring. Friends to lovers need a part to star in. Like, wait, babe, let me ask.

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That's when I knew that your heart was starring. Friends to lovers need a part to star in. Like, wait, babe, let me ask.

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That's when I knew that your heart was scarring. Friends to lovers need a part to star in. Like, wait, babe, let me

0: Goedemorgen, Jamie J. Nu we in deze richting toch zitten, ik wil wel informer.
1: Informer? You know, say that I'm a snowman, I go blam. I like you, bom bom.

0: 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Waarom? Dat hoor je naar Raindance van Dave en Tams Europhonics.
1: Let's get the party started. See you at the bar, you was hardly talking. That's when I knew that your heart was scarring. Friends to lovers need a part to star in. Like, wait, babe, let

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That's when I knew that your heart was scarring. 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Like, wait, babe, let me

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2: 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Only one day left. Don't miss out. Be there.
3: Oranje fans.

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You know you'll miss me and you'll be right back. 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I'm nothing but honest, you know how it is. The life that I live, I don't want a chick, I don't want to settle. You know you're my favorite petal, but I don't give girl flowers. I'll give you good wood though. If you want me all for yourself, then darling, you probably should go. There's no way I'ma stand in the rain. I can still make you say my name, say my name, say my name. Life without me might drive you insane. I don't give girl flowers. I'll give you good wood though. If you want me all for yourself, then darling, you probably should go. There's no way I'ma stand in the rain. I can still make you say my name, say my name, say my name. 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
1: 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Check die playlist, man. Nando Lick Sound System, baby. Laten we helemaal losgaan. You ready? Let's get it. Come on, come on.